0: Oh, by the way, it all started like this.
1: So how's your evening so far?
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Hey, you tell your friends it was nice to meet them, but I hope I never see them again.

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I'll give it to me. I'll give it to you. I'll give it to me, baby, if you give it to me. I'll give it to you. I know what you want. You know I got it, baby, if you give it to me. I'll give it to you. As long as

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Hey, this what I want to do.